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Now flex your hands upward, press the heels of your hand out to the opposite walls.

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1: You little stain demon.
0: Oh, yeah. Oh, yeah.
2: Oh, yeah. Oh, yeah.
0: What do you want
2: to know? Is this your first time driving around the city?
0: Yeah.
2: Are you having fun cruising?
0: I stole that car to drive you home.
2: Yeah, can you drop us off at our house afterwards?
0: You're coming.
2: How about we just go back like
1: to a party?
2: No, we're not, because we're going to the party.
0: You're coming with. I want a full zone back to you.

0: please turn down your music. I wouldn't call it music, it's a drum beat that we're hearing continuously. If it continues, I'll just have to do something about it. But it's not fair. It just annoys. It's a residential property here, it is not a recording studio.
1: Hello, it's John, give us a ring, cheers.

me phoning about a young boy appetizing loot. He says he has a and a very nice personality and a very nice body, and he would like to find a friendship with someone. And I think that we could get on very well. My name is Emilio, and please give me a calling. My number is 018. Thank you. Please call me soon, yeah?

0: Another touch of jazz. Reanimation. 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
1: You gotta have a good time.

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Lost in Paris. I hope that you're warm and safe. The memory that I can't replace, but you're lost in Paris.

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1: Come on in, sit right down, and fill up your pockets, yeah.
0: Mass media, information overload. Welcome to America. Distracted by the features of the iPhone.
1: Got an application.
0: In other words,
1: situation.
0: Taken by a pretty face.
1: Somebody's watching you.
0: Welcome to America. Hook up later at the iPad. We can meet at my place.

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One of our greatest exports was a thing called jazz. You think today's music will last? Welcome to America. 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
1: with the book.
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0: There is no arguing
1: with the book.
2: Who's gonna teach it to me? You?
0: There is no arguing
1: with the book.
2: What's that outside my window, Seal?
0: There is no
1: could it be?

Welcome to America. 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Cause everybody and their mama got a sex tape. Welcome to America. We snatch bass players, not purses. 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

0: God thanked him. 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
1: The star fell into Kataki. 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Then they sent locusts from the fields, and if he had a seal, they couldn't kill. 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Apollyon, stinging like Apollon. 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God thanked it, said it's time for the sixth trumpet.
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Baby, I've been really feeling your energy for the past few minutes we have been in this room together. 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
3: 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We Almost Lost Detroit featuring Moody Man.
4: They tried to take you, baby. 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

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Stands this giant power station. And it ticks each night as the city sleeps. 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

0: 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We almost lost Detroit.
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opposite of her pheromones. 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Screaming on the phone about all the things that she didn't know or that I didn't show. 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I'm 2-7 and times changing. 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

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Come together, share thoughts, ideas, whatever, build. However you want to describe it. Instead of all that negative stuff. I don't know, man. Like I said, I'm not a preacher. You can do what you want, as long as it don't affect me, really. But I mean, deep down in my heart, I do care. I do have some care and love. You know what I'm saying? I mean, I ain't having it, though. I ain't getting played out. You know what I'm saying? My name is not Simple Sucker Sin. 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
1: Now, Dad, do I have permission to take over and try things my way?
2: The operating room is no place to experiment.
1: He's dead. 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
1: All right. 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
1: Campus Club, chaque semaine sur le

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Labeled it Jerusalem, but really it's for cooking Middle East. 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They would start decreasing. Leaving like the orange in the evening. It was creeping through the clouds, but now I'm proud to see the images releasing. I just wish the little lady could have seen them.